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Thought you was dead and gone.

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I thought you was popped again, popped again. Jesse James rode into my heart last night, rode into my heart last night, rode into my heart. Jesse James

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Descend. 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Descend. 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Descend. Descend. Descend. Descend. Descend. Descend.

0: Sharon, Sharon. Ladies and gentlemen, from Ireland, Organizator of Chieftains, Paddy Moloney.
1: Thank you very much.